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But he refused to accept his fate, and today his honor has been restored.

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still smoking cause I read somewhere if I quit before I'm 26 I'll be fine, so I'm lying to myself while I light another cigarette. 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Oh.

0: willst 90er. Du willst Bass. 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

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The words will never show the you I've come to know. And if a face could launch a thousand ships, then where am I to go? There's no one home but you. You're all that's left me to. 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If a man could be two places at one time, well, I'd be with you tomorrow and today beside you. The way. If the world should stop revolving, spinning slowly down to die, I'd spend the end with you. And when the world was through, then one by